awesome. We worship you, Lord. We glorify your name. Oh, you're the King of glory. You're the King of glory.

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First, we're going to go back, way back. 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When we first came to Henderson, North Carolina. We're going to see whether y'all remember this. Well, let's go back down memory lane.

0: with your hands lifted. Come on, let's make the declaration who the Lord is to us. It's so easy for us to spectate, but there's a wind of glory in this place.
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0: Come on, worshipers. Let's go beyond our comfort zone.
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2: Yes, ooh-wee, another blessing. You want another blessing? I suggest that you go see Miss Christina Nelson. She's the general manager at Best Way, located at 6227 South Boulevard here in the city of Charlotte, North Carolina. Are you in the need of furniture, appliance, electronics, computers? You always wanted these things, but your money is just coming up short. Your money is looking funny. But if you go by and see Miss Christina Nelson, and she's a general manager, go by and tell her that you heard it on the radio. 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I promise you, she will do you right. 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

0: Can you just lift your voice to the Lord in this moment, every worshiper, and say something to the Lord?
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And again, in my spirit, I just sensed that if you are suffering cancer, if you've been given a death sentence by the doctor, whatever it is,

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Not by chance, but by divine, by your divine hand, Father. 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

0: be exalted on the praises of your people. 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

Could you do me one favor? 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That's the reason why I don't look like what I've been through. 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
1: Real talk. 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It may be the results of a misunderstanding.
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0: 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We are WTUI.
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Yeah, I'm talking to you. I'm talking to you. God.

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1: For it is by the grace of God that I am what I am, and his grace that was bestowed upon me was not in vain. 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

Fathers, once again, we come to you for bow down here at Humble Heart, thanking you for all the blessings you have stored upon us. I just want to take the time just to thank you right now, Lord. Thank you

here's something. I don't know what it is, but it needs to leave my workplace. It's not on my list of things to do today. Hey, let's go down through here. Listen, the scripture comes from James 1 and 2. My brethren, count it all joy when ye fall into divers temptations. I encourage each and every one of you to read parts of James 1, 2. The hot topic for today, you can show up. Who can show up at your house unannounced? That's the hot topic. Who can show up at your house unannounced? Anybody just can't come to my house. But what about your house? Who can show up unannounced? Let's go down through there, y'all.

0: That's the Williams Brothers. I hope that each and every one of you enjoyed that. Yeah, man, you know, I was hearing like a whistling sound or something was going on or whatever. Hey, but I got to change out my cords. You know what I'm saying? I got cords everywhere. They hooked in, making this thing work. That's why, you know, like the subscriber page, right? The subscriber page ain't nothing but 99 cents a month. It's 99 cents a month. That's how I buy my cords and everything that I need. And there was no sign of it going bad. It just happened. It's just like you get in your car one day and the car won't crank. Your battery just gone. You know what I'm saying? Sometimes it don't give you no signs of what's happening and things. But just like right now, you know, I had to adjust some things. So that tells me today I'm going to have to, you know, I got to buy some cords. I got to get some cords. But that's what the subscriber page do. You know, 99 cents a month. It's just 99 cents a month. You can go and subscribe that money right there. I use to buy cords and things, just like a guitar player. Man, they can't keep that same cord over and over and over and over and over again. They have to buy a new cord, you know, to keep that thing sounding good. Thank each and every one of you for tuning in to WGUY.live. 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Hey, it's a lot of things going on and everything, and I'm just thrilled about it. So y'all just lay back, wiggle your toes, and enjoy the very finest and inspirational music the way that it was meant to be heard right here on WGUY.live.
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0: real churchy folk. 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
1: Miss Ronica Bowers, how you doing? How you doing? It's always a privilege.

0: That's right, Jesus will fix it after a while. Hey, you know, it's a lot going on. I like that a whole bunch right there. This thing is getting good and gooder. You're listening to the very finest and inspirational music the way that it was meant to be heard here on WGUI.live. Based out of Charlotte, North Carolina, spreading the inspiration and the word all over the world. You know, we're getting ready for the big third anniversary celebration of WGUI.live. A lot of people say we wouldn't make it. It's been 3 years now, you know. And also celebrate my birthday celebration going to take place at the Macedonia Church. You know, and I hope that each and every one of you can come out. Man, it's going to be something like a family reunion. Hey, and this right here is in conjunction with, Reverend J.M. Jackson. She's the gospel promoter, and she's promoting praise and worship extravaganza. Now, this is going to take place on Saturday, the 20th of June, okay? The anniversary, WGUI anniversary, is the 14th. This right here will be the next Saturday, the 20th. It's going to be at the Mount Vernon Missionary Baptist Church, located at 2901 Oneida Road, Charlotte, North Carolina. You don't want to miss that. Me and my good friend Roland Carter are going to be the host. She's bringing in a group called the Mighty Gospel Warriors from Bruce, Mississippi will be there. The Sensation of Ayers is going to be on hand. Second Chance from Dillon. The Mighty Pilgrim Ayers are from Salisbury. The Joy Lights from Gaffney. Frankie and the Anointed Angels from Charlotte. Minister Sonny Turner. And the Spiritual Quest will be in the city of Charlotte. Hey, we're going to play the commercial. We're going to let you know more about that. Lay back and enjoy. All right?
1: I don't know if you know, but this a couple months ago, I was diagnosed with diabetes. My number was pretty high, my asthma was cutting up, and I began to complain and cry and get sad. And one day I was at the house, y'all. Jesus came in the room, and the room seemed like it got flipped upside down. And I said, well, Lord. Then I thought about this power of life and death in your tongue. So I changed what I was saying, because I started telling people I got diabetes and I don't want to take the medicine. I got high blood pressure and I got asthma and I got this and I got that. But my testimony has changed, y'all. My testimony is every time I look back over my life,

That's new creation, y'all. They're going to be celebrating with us on June the 14th, third anniversary celebration of the WGUY. Thank each and every one of you for tuning in on this fine day that the Lord has definitely made. Let's not forget about the hot topic today. Who can show up at your house unannounced? Who can show up at your house unannounced? That's the hot topic. Right now, it's time for the joke of the day. And the joke of the day goes like this. What did the tomato say to the other tomato during the race? What did the tomato say to the other tomato during the race? Y'all know how we roll. We'll be right back with you right after this.

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And the song says me and Jesus go a long way back. And you know, some of y'all might remember this song. You know, back in the late 90s, we had an old way of singing that song, and that was all right.

0: 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We are inside of the joke of the day, and it went something like this. What did the tomato say to the other tomato during the race? Catch up. Catch up. Thank each and every one of you. I want to thank my Aunt Mariette. You are doing an excellent job. Thank you so very much. Check this out.
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5: 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Featuring the mighty gospel warriors of Bruce, Mississippi. The sensational heirs of Lexington will be there. Second Chance of Dillon, South Carolina. The Mighty Pilgrims of Salisbury, North Carolina. The Joylights of Gaffney, South Carolina. Minister Sonny Turner and the Spiritual Quest from Charlotte. Frankie and the Anointed Angels from Charlotte, North Carolina. You may get in touch with Reverend Jackson at 704-449-3072 or Mr. Henry Goodnew Jones in Lancaster, 803-804-4639. Hosting the program, Coming Together Again, Roland Carter, and yours truly, the G-Man of WGUY.live. You don't want to miss this praise and worship extravaganza. Be there.
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0: Tim Woodson, y'all. Amen.
1: That's Marshall, not, I'm going.
0: I'm going.
1: And my Savior's going with me.
0: Yes.
1: Clap your hands for the Lord.
0: Tim Woodson, y'all. Hey, let's not forget about the hot topic. Who can show up at your house unannounced? Who can show up at your house unannounced? That's the hot topic. You know, I'll be sitting back and I'll be thinking, man, everything that the Lord has done, man, I don't even deserve it. You know, especially coming up, you know, we all came up, things, done some things we're not proud of and everything, you know, but the Lord just kept on blessing us over and over and over and over and over again. And I just thank God, man. Although I didn't deserve it, he just keep on blessing me. Just the gospel legends, y'all. I didn't deserve it. Lend an ear so you might hear the one that's giving you the most inspirational music here on WGUI.org. Pay attention to this right here. I like this.

0: He kept on. Everybody wave your hand.
1: Boy, that's a good one right there.
0: Tell him thank you.
1: Thank you.
0: Come on, give God a great big hand.
1: Lord knows I didn't deserve it, y'all, but he kept blessing me over and over and over again. And I am so thankful for that.
2: What's up, everybody? This is Richie Irby, lead singer for Mile & Company. 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
1: Miss Hattie, I see you there. You say your grandson, Dante Marie Stover from Conway, South Carolina, always welcome at your house. I like that right there. Hey, that's the hot topic, y'all. Who can show up at your house unannounced?
3: But grace and mercy.
1: Miss Lucille, you say you didn't deserve it.
3: Took my feet.
1: Oh, Kathy, tell your husband I say, hey, that's a good

Well, y'all making me go back, man. I like that a whole lot. The hot topic for today is who can show up at your house unannounced? You know, because I'm tired of people. I was in the neighborhood. No, just because you're in the neighborhood, don't be coming by, you know. You know, so who, Miss Hattie from Lancaster say, gee, my grandson can come down from Conway anytime you want, unannounced. Hey, that's good right there. So I'm asking you all, who can show up at your house unannounced? They ride through the neighborhood. They don't let your door be open. Oh, they coming up in there. They coming up in there. Hey, brother Darren Rucker, my man. How y'all doing out there? Hey, listen, it's time for real talk. Real talk is just real talk. A lot of people don't like the real talk. They like to dance around it and things, you know. Real talk. When we pray, things change. Real talk. The only thing more powerful than hate is love. The only thing more powerful than hate is love. Real talk. God said, I gave you that dream for a reason. God said, I gave you that dream for a reason. Real talk. God, I do not understand, but I trust you. You ever been in that spot? God, I don't understand, but I trust you. Real talk. Sit with people who will protect your name in your absence. Sit with people who will protect your name in your absence. Real talk. They counted you out. But now they are watching. They counted you out, but now they are watching. That's real talk.

0: Pilgrim Jubilees, y'all. He brought so much joy to my soul. Pastor Rollinson, how you doing, sir? How you doing? It's always a privilege to be in your presence. Lay back and wiggle them toes. Everything is going to be all right.
1: This right here is the G-Man special. G-Man, what we got for him today?
2: Yo, Troy.
3: What up, man?
2: Look what I found in Rev's suitcase.
3: Oh, let me take it to him, man.
2: No, no. Look at him, Joey and Shiloh with the big pink bow tie.
3: Let the world know how old y'all. Let me take it to him.
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3: Yo.

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What's wrong with her? If he did it for me, he definitely can do it for you. The Holy Voice.

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0: Paul Porter, ladies and gentlemen. 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Ooh, yeah. My Lord. Listen. There's somebody in this room. And there may be people listening at home. I want to talk to you for a second and just let you know that situation is too big for you.
1: Yeah, yeah.
0: You can't handle that. You know what you need to do? You need to turn it over to the Lord right now. Wait a minute. If you're at home, you need to find you a secret place. 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

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You know the hot topic today was who can show up at your house unannounced, right? 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Hey man, the door open. Well, I know the dude, but I normally keep this door locked. You know, it just but you know, everything is just ironic. You know, hey, listen, man, I got to get up out of here. I got to go, y'all. I really have to get up out of here. Check this out. It definitely has been a privilege and a pleasure being with each and every one of y'all. Let me remind you of the scripture of the day. It came from James 1 and 2. My brethren, count it all joy when ye falls into divers temptation. The hot topic today was who can show up at your house unannounced. The joke of the day, what did the tomato say to the other tomato during the race? Catch up. Real talk always been off the chizane. Thank each and every one of you for tuning in to WGUY.live early morning gospel here in Charlotte, North Carolina, spreading it all over the world. Listen, I am looking forward to doing this thing all over again, if the Lord say so. All right, I got to go, but you ain't got to go nowhere. I need each and every one of you to stay tuned to the Throne of Grace Church, located at 7200 Albemarle Road here in the city of Charlotte, where Dr. M.H. Russell and Lady Russell is the pastor. I got to go. Peace out, y'all.

0: The time is now 8 o'clock, and it's time for the Throne of Grace Church, located at 7200 Albemarle Road here in the city of Charlotte, where Dr. M.H. Russell and First Lady Barbara Russell is the pastor. 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Chester, South Carolina location is 135 Cemetery Street, South Carolina, 803-385-2020. And Great Falls location is 2367 Douglas Road, Great Falls, South Carolina, 803-482-6075. Miss Patricia E. King is the owner of three locations, and Moses Caldwell Jr. is the operating manager for both Chester and Great Falls. King's Funeral Home, where service is above self. Hear ye, Dr. M. H. Russell.
1: Today that I have entitled The Motherhood of God. Amen. I want to talk about the motherhood. Would you say that with me? The motherhood of God. Although God's nature is revealed in Scripture many times as being masculine, He also has a certain traits that we would describe as feminine as well. There are at least two things that all Americans hold sacred, regardless of race, creed, color, or religion. Those two things are pie and motherhood. Do I have a church? Whether that's apple pie or sweet potato, amen, we hold that just as sacred as we hold sacred mother. Because our mothers, amen, are the apple of our eye. Do I have a church today? Have you ever noticed that they would honor mothers and observe mothers, amen, throughout the world, regardless of what may be going on? They always say, hi, Mom. I never hear them say, hi, Daddy. They honor mothers very sacred. Amen. And we're grateful for that. Can I get a witness?
2: All right.
1: Amen. We're grateful that, amen, mothers are honored just as sacred as apple pie or sweet potato pie. Can I preach or can I teach to somebody? Amen. In the toughest games that you ever see in life, Brother Tony, they'll take time before they give an interview to say, hi, Mom.
2: All right.
1: And that's a good thing. Can I get a witness? Amen. But we look today for a word from the Lord about, amen, motherhood. Motherhood is a very sacred, amen, privilege and opportunity for us to observe and to celebrate motherhood.
2: All right.
1: But in comparison, this word motherhood, there is the motherhood of God. I told you already many times God is referred to as masculine. But he's also referred to also as feminine. Can I get a witness? When we look at the word mother, we find that word mother is listed 309 times in the Bible. So there is something to be credited to
2: mother.
1: Can I get a witness? We find that Isaiah, he reckons, if one want to be cared for, amen, the Lord will take care of you as a mother takes care of her child. As we honor Mother's Day today and we celebrate Mother's Day, we thank God for 1914 when the President Woodrow Wilson made it become a legal day in the United States of America. Can I get a witness? But we know, amen, motherhood started long before 1914. I believe Eve had something to do with that. Am I right about it? Amen. But we are so grateful that we celebrate Mother's Day. Amen. We thank God for that. And when we look at our text, it shows us the motherhood of God. Please do not misunderstand me. Amen. Mother's Day and even Father's Day, they are not holy days, but it's in recognition and comparison to the attributes of God. Amen. I'm preaching to y'all with you. Amen. We see that God compares himself, amen, to motherhood. Can I get a witness here? And I thank God for the comparison that God gives all of us about his characteristics. When we study the Bible, Reverend Thomas, we find that sometimes God compares himself, amen, to the birds. Can I get a witness? But they that wait upon the Lord, their strength shall be what? Renewed. They shall mount up as what? Wings of eagles. Amen. So lift your hands and tell God, thank you for this comparison of his motherhood. Can I get a witness here? Amen. We are so grateful. Amen. That this day we honor mothers. Can I get a witness? As we honor mothers, we find the attributes and the characters of God in mothers. It gives us an opportunity to look unto God's word for the characteristics that go to making a godly mother. Can I get a witness here? You see, amen, normally we thank God for mothers because sometimes, fathers, we don't have a clue. Amen. Amen. Sometimes, fathers, amen, we don't have a clue of what's going on because when the baby is crying in the midnight hour, first thing we'll say, what's wrong with you? But the mother is there nurturing that child. Hey, can I get a witness here? Amen. I thank God that he is a compassion God. So the motherhood of God is compassion. Because we as men, sometimes we'll just say, you need to suck it up. Amen. But how many of you know the mother is always huddling and comforting? Oh, I wish I had somebody to help me here. I thank God that there is a comparison of motherhood with God. Can I get a witness here? Amen. Amen. There's nothing wrong in thinking of God's, amen, qualities as being motherhood. After all, God is a spirit. Can I get a witness here? The Bible uses many metaphors, names, and titles to reveal his many different natures. Can I get a witness here? Stand with me with Isaiah 66 and 13. We look at something that's very deep here. Amen. It says, as one whom his mother comforts, so will I comfort you. You shall be comforted in Jerusalem. Can I get a witness here? At this particular time, Jerusalem was having some trouble. Just like we're having trouble today. But I'm so glad God has a motherhood. And it's a comparison to the mother. And he will comfort us. Can I get a witness here? Come on and tell God, thank you. A mother is ministry. It's nothing but a ministering angel that God used in time of pain and sorrow. Can I get a witness here? She has the art of comforting a child better than a man had it. Can I get a witness here? She comforts a man as God comforted us. So I stop by to tell somebody, you ought to thank God for the motherhood of God. Just like a man that mother comforts a child, God will comfort us as well. He'll comfort us with his presence. Come on and say, yeah. We live in a society now where many times the father is absent. Can I get a witness? And the mother is present. But I'm so grateful that God is just like that mother. He is present at all times. Come on and say, yeah. That's a motherhood of God. Come on and say yes. So he comforted us with his presence. Can I get a witness here? He comforted us with his words. Just like a mother comforted her child. How many of you know the first teacher that a child would see? It is the mother. Come on and say yes. The most sacred lesson a child can receive is from a mother. We got a 9-month-old baby, and we've been teaching that baby to hold her hand together. And you'll be surprised that when that baby 9 months follows directions of Lady Russell, putting her hand together to bless the mother. Come on and say yes. Isn't it good that God gives us this compassion to comfort us that regardless of what we may be going through? Come on and say yes. He comforted us with his gracious word. Can I get a witness here? So I stop by to tell somebody today, there is a motherhood of God. Whatever you're going through, God compares himself with the comfort of the mother. Come on and say yeah. He'll take care of you just like a mother would take care of the child. He tells us that he will comfort Jerusalem. Come on and say yeah. God gives us help when we need help. God gives us help when we go through the darkest part of our life. The motherhood of God is just like the motherhood of a child. Oh, Lord, come on and say yeah. You want to lift your hands and tell God, thank you for having this motherhood of a mother. Tell God, thank you for being compassionate, for being kind, for having, amen, this type of motherhood that mothers have. Come on and say yes. I don't have time to name all the ways of God's motherhood, but I want to let you know that he has compassion. He has long suffering. He has a touch. Can I get a witness here? That we can only get from the mother. And I thank God and I celebrate Mother's Day today. I celebrate Mother's Day because there is a comparison that God uses in this verse, letting us know that you can be comforted. I don't know about you, but I got some problems. I got some situations. And I'm glad that my God will comfort me just like a mother will comfort her child. The word said he will comfort you. He will be your comfort in Jerusalem. I told you, Jerusalem was going through some problems, but he was encouraging Jerusalem that he would never leave them. He would never forsake them. Come on and say, yeah. Jesus, when he said, behold our mother, come on and say, yeah. I want to let you know we're thanking God today that we can celebrate mothers. Come on and say, yeah. Lift your hands and tell God, thank you. Tell him thank you for this day that we celebrate. We celebrate and we honor mother. Because we find, amen, the motherhood of God. Amen. As he look at mothers comforting their children, he will comfort us. So whatever we may be going through, I want to let you know God gives us. Every heart in the building, would you stand? God bless you. Happy Mother's Day to all of the mothers. We thank God for them.

0: brotherhood characteristics. He will take care of us. He will comfort us just like a mother comforts her child.
1: Amen.
0: Let us pray. Father, we thank you for all of your blessings. We thank you, God, for this celebration. Thank you, God, for the brotherhood of God. How he tells us he will comfort us as a mother comforts her child.
1: Yes, yes.
0: Lord, we thank you for this revelation. Bless us, Lord. We thank you for it. In the powerful name of Jesus, we pray. And God's people said, amen.
1: Amen.
0: Amen.
1: Amen.
0: Amen.

0: another war, another trip. We all stand. We thank God for you. Amen. Bless you. And that time, we want to thank you so much for being the mother of the church. Both of you.
1: Amen.
0: Amen. A lot of the young women have been, amen, led by your character and how you carry yourself. And we just thank God for that.
2: Amen.
0: And we honor you today, and we're so grateful as we honor you today on Mother's Day. And before we close, we want to hear you just say a little something, whatever it may be. Amen. Bless you.
1: Praise the Lord.
3: Well, I would like to say that, you know, unto God, the pastor, because he is the pastor. I am so blessed because my mother died when I was four. I don't remember her. But thank God for my adopted mother.
1: Yes.
3: My mother had eight children, and I'm the only one that's left. My mother, that mother came to the church.
1: All right.
3: And she kept me in the church. And I thank God.
0: Oh, yes.
3: My sister and his brother didn't know. But my oldest sister, when I went to talk to the dinner, I said, we're going to church. I won't pack back in. My sister and I went to church just about. But now they're all gone. And I thank God for them. Thank God for the time that we had to spend together.
0: Oh, yes.
3: And now my nieces and nephews, I have a lot of them here. So next week, Pastor, I won't be here. I'm going to Atlanta because they were
1: here.
3: And a birthday with me, Mother's right. Day. You want to have a nephew, auntie, we're going to celebrate you.
0: All right.
1: All right.
3: My daughter's going to drive me there.
0: That's right. That's good.
3: Come back, pick me up, because she don't be on the plane and going by the system.
1: All

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There's a little song that we want to sing tonight. Talks about some church folk. Is it all right if we sing it for you? Now, if we sing this song, y'all not going to get mad at us, are you? 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
1: Well, come on and shout a praise. 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

0: gotta go.
1: We gotta go. What's up, everybody? It's your boy Paul Porter. You know the Two Wings Mans of Paul Porter and the Christianeers. Listen, when I'm listening to gospel music, I listen to WGUY.live with my friend Sharon for the best in gospel music. You keep it locked. I don't want you to miss nothing. I'm Paul Porter. God bless.
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1: 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And as it's getting gooder and gooder, sister comes to talk about education to salvation. God is amazing. So if you will kindly meet me, I invite you to join me alive at 5 with your sister. God bless.
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0: Thank you, Lord. 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Thank you, Jesus. Hey! Hey!
1: My name is Reverend Josephine Jackson. 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Keep listening, because it gets

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She said she had been through a lot, but she heard a song that I sang, and I'm gonna sing it just for her. Listen.

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1: Though you may be going through something right now, wherever you are and whoever you are, remember that if we trust in the Lord with all of our hearts and never doubt Him, He will bring us through any circumstance, no matter what the problem.

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Philippians 4:13 says, I can do all things through Christ.

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2: Okay. We're going to put the I am factor to work. 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

0: 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Doesn't matter what you've done. Just say, Lord, I am broken, but you can use me. Give the Holy Spirit permission to use you right now. 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Tell the Lord, Lord, I am broken, but you can, I promise you, you can. You need somebody. Lord, here I am. 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
2: Lord Jesus, like Moses prayed in the time of old, if I found grace in your sight, show me your glory. 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Find in us vessels you can use to do your bidding in the earth, that your glory will be known and your fragrance will spread all over the earth.

0: This right here is the G-Man special. G-Man, what we got for him today? You're listening to the very finest in gospel music. The way it's meant to be heard.
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Listen, this is a song dedicated to Jesus Christ to let you know that he's more than the material things that we ask him for. But he's our life, he's our strength, he's everything that we need. So let's remind everybody, CBN, come on, when life, he gets the call. When everything's going well, he's my good luck charm. He's an emergency, sir.

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We went to Fort Smith. We joined hands and we began to pray. I gotta let you know that the prayers of the righteous avail as much.

Carla Crawford Guy, you are listening to WGUY.live radio station, the finest in gospel music, the way that it was meant to be heard.

power in the blood of Jesus. I said, how many of y'all didn't know there's power in the blood of Jesus? You know there's power in the blood of Jesus. I want you to come down to the pool here. Come on down to the pool. The Bible says that when the pool was troubled, one man had an excuse when he declared, he says, I have no one to put me in the pool. After 38 years of suffering, whatever sickness, illness, disease, or infirmity he must have had. But I come to tell you that the blood not only washes the way of our sins, but the blood heals tonight. I want you to come. Come from everywhere. Come on. Come on, I want you to come. Come down to the pool here. Well, I sing the song.

I got to move on, y'all. I got to move on. I got to move on. But I want to give y'all a special invitation. Can I give you a special invitation? I said, can I give you a special invitation? Can I give you a special invitation? Listen.

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And I listen to G-Man, Early Morning Gospel on WGUI.live every Sunday. 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

Spotify gives us a powerful blueprint of pure worship and its effect. It was when the singers and musicians made one sound of unified, perfected harmonies, thanking and praising the Lord. That's when the cloud of glory filled

deadliest global pandemics, a mutating virus that is causing

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And I began to complain and cry, get sad. And one day I was at the house, y'all. Jesus came in the room and the room seemed like it got flipped upside down. And I said, well, Lord, then I thought about this power of life and death in your tongue. So I changed what I was saying because I started telling people I got diabetes and I don't want to take the medicine. I got high blood pressure and I got asthma and I got this and I got that. But my testimony has changed, y'all. My testimony is every time I look back on

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Bolton Jr.

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0: Come on, declare. There's nobody like him. Give him a shout of praise in this place. Hallelujah.
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0: 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My soul is on fire. 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

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Adams, and I listen to WGUY Guy Live. I really enjoy that station. It's getting gooder and gooder and gooder. I love the old-timey gospel singer, especially when they're featuring Lee Williams and Paul Beasley. I just really enjoy the fact that we have a station here in Charlotte that I can recall my great years of...

Come on, shout to God.

days, says the Lord, I will pour out my spirit on all flesh. 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So we ask Him tonight to saturate us.

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1: See, I'm

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His father and others were standing on the bank. When they looked up, this young man was about to drown. Something had happened while out there trying to swim, and they saw him going down. Naturally, his family, especially his father, got excited, got nervous, but the father couldn't swim. And you know how it is, standing by wanting to do something for a child. You are helpless. So the father reached around, and just so happened there was a rope there. And he took that rope and threw it. Hallelujah. And said, son, catch hold to the rope. The young man caught the rope. The father started pulling him in. But he looked up and saw that the rope was breaking. Can I get a witness? And he cried to his father, father, father, my rope is breaking.

And that's all I want to tell somebody. Your room of hope is almost broke. Your room of faith is almost broke. Your room of patience is almost broke.

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3: 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Every Sunday, I'll be wiggling my toes.
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1: New Direction. Gray Boys, D. Lawrence, choir music. It's a Chicago thing.

nobody doubt. Just a lot of singing and shouting. Love everywhere.

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It's all going to go down on Saturday, June the 20th, 2026. It will be at the Mount Vernon Missionary Baptist Church, located at 2901 Oneida Road, Charlotte, North Carolina. Doors open at 3, service starts at 4 o'clock p.m. It's only $20 advance tickets, $25 at the door. Featuring the mighty gospel warriors of Bruce, Mississippi. The sensational heirs of Lexington will be there. Second Chance of Dillon, South Carolina. The mighty Pilgrim Heirs of Salisbury, North Carolina. The Joy Lights of Gaffney, South Carolina. Minister Sonny Turner and the Spiritual Quest from Charlotte. Frankie and the Anointed Angels from Charlotte, North Carolina. You may get in touch with Reverend Jackson at 704-449-3072 or Mr. Henry Goodnew Jones in Lancaster, 803-804-4639. Hosting the program, Coming Together Again, Roland Carter, and yours truly, the G-Man of WGUY.live. You don't want to miss this Praise and Worship Extravaganza. Be there.

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And as it's getting gooder and gooder, sister comes to talk about education to salvation. God is amazing. So if you will kindly meet me, I invite you to join me alive at 5 with your sister.

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If you can twinkle your toes, you got something to praise him for. If you got life in your body, you got something to praise him for. 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

Listen, there's a lot of people here that have been following me and knowing me before I established this group. And there's a song that I wrote a long time ago called Lord, I Love You. 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

0: 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I remember when. My God is a man.
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